$1 on the train to the party. And everyone who knows us knows that we're fine with this. We didn't come from money, but every song's like Gucci.

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And we could have some. And he's up there, what's that? Hawaiian noises. Yeah.

0: 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All right. Thanks so much. Good night.
1: 4 horas de música. Maratona.

0: 89 minutos.
1: I had no choice but to hear you. You stated your case, time and